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1: Okay, this is the harmonies and the vocal harmonies on the choruses of Beat It. I'll do the verses, then I'll do the choruses. One, two, three, four.

0: boy, Outkast, y'all know what it is. 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